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1: 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I was crazy for you. You were crazy for me. How could something so right go so wrong? 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
2: 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I'm Kelly Dishampani.